my mama, she got it sticking in the cameraman. And we could have some. And he's up there. What's that? Hawaiian noises.

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Well, if the people are buying tears, I'll

0: This is Billy McCluskey from Palm Springs reporting for NBC Sports of America. 20 seconds to the start of the 31st party of the race on
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to blow. Nobody wants to be left out. You can't leave 'cause your heart is there, but you can't stay 'cause you've been somewhere else. You can't cry 'cause you look broken.